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0: KMFM 99.5. A few minutes after 5 o'clock. Appreciate you listening this afternoon. If you're headed out to I-10 and Craycroft as you get out of the office, and maybe you don't know what's been going on there this afternoon, Cricket's going to fill us in from the Cruz & Associates Personal Injury Attorneys Traffic Center.
1: Eastbound I-10 at Craycroft, major collision occurred earlier. Semi flipped in the median. There was a vehicle fire. Eastbound I-10 closed at Craycroft. Travel on eastbound I-10 being diverted off of the freeway at Valencia. We've got a lot of backups for both directions of travel on I-10 eastbound and westbound approaching Craycroft. More slowdowns at Valencia and Benson Highway. Heavy backup southbound Wilmot at I-10. Southbound Cold Road approaching I-10. Eastbound Valencia for backups at Old Vale Road. And some slowdowns both directions of travel on Cold Road approaching Irvington. And earlier crash reported at Broadway and Craycroft. And I'm Cricket with your KMFM traffic.
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How cool is it to hear Vince Gill singing on the radio? It's a little bit after 5. It's Buzz here playing Tucson's country favorites. And here's Cody Johnson and The Fall. 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

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Big winner today at Disneyland Resort. Song of the day was Anna Maria. She's pretty excited. Your chance tomorrow. Grab the song of the day from Max Shannon and Pork Chop. Be ready to call when it plays. Here's John Morgan, Kid Myself, KIMM FM 99.5.

0: KMFM 99.5. John Morgan and Kid Myself. You may not know John Morgan very well, but you do know his songs. He's written a bunch of songs that Jason Aldean has recorded. And in fact, John Morgan's last single featured Jason Aldean. Coming up, we'll talk about the weather, and the weekend is in sight. Any more triple digits coming up? Plus, a look at the roads next.
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2: So the news today for traffic, eastbound side of I-10 travel closed at Craycroft. That was a major collision that occurred. And again, eastbound travel on I-10 closed off at Craycroft. You will be diverted off of eastbound I-10. There are backups for both directions of travel on I-10 as you approach Craycroft. Other

0: Areas around the freeway with backups eastbound Valencia at Old Vale Road for backups. Some more slowdowns for travel on southbound Wilmot as you approach I-10. Earlier rollover wreck that occurred at Broadway and Craycroft and Broadway. And I'm Cricket with your Kim FM traffic.
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Triple digit temperatures for a couple of days at least. Going to be starting tomorrow morning out right around 70 or so. Tomorrow's high 97. That's kind of where we were today. Same story for Friday and into the weekend. Some cooler temps headed for the first part of next week. 95 now at Kim FM, 99.

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0: KMFM 99.5 with Bailey Zimmerman at 5:38. We were talking off the air a couple minutes ago, Cricket, about how much you have to pay for gas for your car.
1: Yes.
0: You're like $5 a gallon somewhere in there because you have to take the premium.
1: Yeah.
0: Yeah. People who pay have diesel, they're in the way over $5 gallon range. But imagine how much it takes to fill up an airplane. Cost to fill a Boeing 747 has now exceeded $250,000.
1: I'm going to stop complaining.
0: I think, you know, they put a pretty big hold on your credit card when you go to the gas station.
1: No kidding.
0: Can you imagine the hold they're putting on somebody's card to fill up your jet?
1: Oh, my goodness.
0: It costs about $340,000 to fill up an Airbus A380. That's about 61% more than before the Iran war started. And, of course, that's going to trickle down to you and me if we're planning on air travel. Those tickets are going to be more expensive as we head toward the summer travel season.
1: Oh, truth.
0: All right. Let's take a look at the roads from the Cruisin' Associates Personal Injury Attorneys Traffic Center. Here's Cricket.
1: It has been a mess on I-10 eastbound at Craycroft. Travel is closed. Major collision occurred on the eastbound side of I-10 at Craycroft. Eastbound travel on I-10 being diverted off of the freeway and backups on eastbound I-10 from the junction to Valencia. Some westbound I-10 slowing. Westbound I-10 as you approach Craycroft. Also, we got a lot of backups. We're seeing a lot of slowdown southbound Wilmot approaching I-10. Eastbound Valencia at Old Vale Road and more backups at Valencia and Benson Highway. Towards the center of town, of course, those slowdowns for travel on Alvernon at Grant Road. Always busy there in the afternoon. And I'm Cricket with your KMFM traffic.
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1: 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Everybody wants to be like Anna Maria today. She was today's Disneyland Resort Song of the Day winner, and you could win tomorrow. After

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Jack and Jim were a few good men. 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You better mind your business, man. Watch your mouth. For I have to knock that loud mouth out. I'm tired of talking, man. Y'all ain't listening.

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0: 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Max Shannon, Pork Chop, back tomorrow morning. Another round of the Disneyland Resort Song of the Day. The first chance to find out what it is at 6:40. They will arm you with everything you need to know to win a getaway to the happiest place on earth. And maybe even qualify for the grand prize, which includes upgraded tickets and a hotel stay at one of the Disneyland Resort hotels.
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0: Where's that? Yup, yup. It's Country Nights Live. I'm Bev Rainey. And Dustin Lynch, you know, he loves doing shows. I have seen him go up on stage and just blow way past his end time because he was having so much fun. He really wants to make sure he does not let his fans down.
1: I think that's what keeps us grinding and the journey so much fun is every crowd's different. Music's really cool. It was a lot more fun than golf. Every time we tee it up, we win. So that's what's fun. It's kind of a guaranteed win playing shows. And my responsibility now is just not to let my fans down.
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0: South of Sanity. I love that one from Zach Top. It's Country Nights Live, and you know, Zach's got an interesting route into the music business.
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0: don't we? It's Morgan Wallen on Country Nights Live. Okay, so he has got a very close circle around him.
1: 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You know, I've always believed in the music. 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I don't think that's a coincidence. But the people that are in my circle are really special. 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

0: Brunette, it's Tucker Wetmore on Country Nights Live, which, by the way, Tucker is actually going to be on Country Nights Live with me this next Friday. Not this Friday. That's Billy Bob Thornton. Yes, Billy Bob Thornton. Next Friday. You know, Thomas Rhett has got major props for Tucker Wetmore.
1: I love that he, in a weird way, he reminds me a lot of my 25-year-old self. Like, he's way more athletic than me and better looking than me. As a 25-year-old kid, I think getting to watch him lead his band and crew the way that he does with such character is, like, rare. And it's funny because, like, I didn't find Tucker. Like, my little brother, who's 20 years old, was like, have you heard of this kid? That's when you know that maybe you're not fully, like, keeping up with the times, if you will. That dude's got a sweetheart, man. To watch how far that kid has come in 1 year, and the fact that he played his first show ever last April, is mind-blowing to me.
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0: Okay, I just got a request for some Zach Brown Band, and I was thinking about Zach and how he has found love.
1: 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There's so many things that are aligned with us. It's amazing. And understanding her life is big and complex like mine is, but we're simple people at our core. So we share that, and our love for each other's kids, and just being able to be together and try to figure out how to, you know, plan a life where we can be at ease more, have more time to slow down.
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1: Morgan Wallen quietly just showed how big his heart is. Last August, he paid for the funeral of a young fan he'd met just 2 months earlier. A boy who'd been fighting cancer and loved Morgan's music. His mom shared the story this week, saying Morgan's kindness has helped her get through each day. Carrie Underwood reminded everyone she can rock with the best of them on the American Idol finale, teaming up with Motley Crue for Home Sweet Home and Kickstart My Heart. She's long hinted she'd consider a rock album someday, and performances like that keep fans hoping. And Zach Bryan took his encore way off the ground in Ohio last weekend, literally climbing a stage structure with his guitar strapped on to perform Revival from Up High. That's your Country Nights Live news update. I'm Bev Rainey.
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1: Don't forget, Memorial Day weekend, not too far off. Chris Jansen's going to be hanging with us that night. Here's me and a beer.
2: Prettiest girl I'd ever seen. Look at her, man, look at me.

0: 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And I'm not gonna spoil it. I finally caught up on Marshall's. Ryla Green is amazing in that show. But, you know, there was a little learning curve.
1: 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I'm glad they were patient with me.
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0: We get you through the night or the early morning, depending on your perspective. 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

0: KMFM 99.5. So let me see. Post Malone and Jelly Roll. You got Charlotte. You got Indianapolis. You got East Hartford, Connecticut. You've got Cleveland, Milwaukee, Nashville, Tampa, Kansas City, and Salt Lake City. Those might be options for you.
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11: When it comes to the myriad reasons people don't get enough exercise, psychologist Diana Hill has heard them all. She's the author of a new book with a great title, I Know I Should Exercise, But. On a recent episode of my podcast, Chasing Life, Hill told me the number one reason people don't exercise is because they don't feel like they have enough time. She told us that she encourages people she works with to shift from an either-or mindset to a both-and mindset. Hill herself uses time at her son's baseball game to walk around the field cheering him on instead of sitting on the sidelines. She also recommends setting up your space at home, at work, in the car to facilitate movement. So every night before I go to bed, I lay out my workout clothes next to my bathroom sink so they are waiting there for me as a good reminder. I'm Dr. Sanjay Gupta, helping you live a better life.
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1: Good morning. I'm News 4 Tucson's Robbie Reynolds with your KMFM continuing morning news. A 22-year-old man wanted in connection with the February homicide has been arrested by Pima County Sheriff detectives and is behind bars this morning. Nicholas Coleman was taken into custody Wednesday by the Sheriff's Fugitive Investigations Unit after they appealed to the public for information earlier this week. Coleman faces charges of first-degree murder and possession of drug paraphernalia after a man was killed in early February. Pima County is citing a Project Blue contractor for an air quality violation. The county says an inspector noticed the violation by contractor Ames Construction earlier this month. Ames Construction has been notified that it violated what's called a fugitive dust permit. President Trump joined Chinese President Xi Jinping yesterday for their first meeting in a high-stakes summit on the future of the two countries. Talks continue today on subjects like Taiwan and the war in Iran. I'm News 4 Tucson's Robbie Reynolds with your KMFM continuing morning news.
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8: 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Yesterday afternoon had big problems on I-10 at Craycroft, and this morning we are starting off with a wreck and vehicle fire. Westbound I-10 is closed. Right now, westbound 10 closed. Irvington, Palo Verde. Westbound 10 is being diverted off the freeway at Alvernon. Traffic is at a standstill. I'm Shannon. That's your traffic on KMFM.
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0: KMFM 99.5. Good looking Thursday morning for most of us. However,
1: not if you're on I-10 westbound. Okay, so we have that accident and vehicle fire that was from earlier at westbound 10 in Irvington, Palo Verde. So that's closed, and they're diverting travel off westbound 10 at Alvernon. But the backup on westbound 10 is already before Craycroft up to and at that area at Irvington, Palo Verde. Now we have a wreck at Alvernon and Irvington. So Alvernon, Irvington, Palo Verde, I-10, that whole area is just backed up and slow. So if you can do a different route, you should. And definitely, you don't want to be sitting in that westbound side of I-10. The backup, again, is from before Craycroft up to Palo Verde, Irvington. But they're diverting you at Alvernon.
0: So if you have to go to work that way, or you got an appointment or something, you want to make sure you go to the bathroom before you get in the car.
1: Yeah.
0: Because you could be sitting there a little bit.
1: For a while.
0: Isn't it crazy, though, how you can take the same route to work every day, right? And you know the construction is where the construction is, and it goes on, and you take the same route all the time. And some days it's great. Some days there's no trouble at all. And then there's today.
1: Right. That westbound side of 10, backed up, slow, traffic being diverted at Alvernon. You don't want to do it.
0: Nope. Nope. Pass. And thanks for keeping us updated. You can text us as long as you can do it safely. And if you see something that you haven't heard us talk about or mention, you can always shoot us a text, 520-369-5446.
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0: From the Goodfellas AC and Plumbing Weather Center. Well, not quite as warm today as we had yesterday. Looks like 95 maybe for today and tomorrow. And pretty much all through the weekend, too, about that same kind of highs. Not bad. 64 overnight and 70 right now in Tucson.

0: 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Max Shannon Pork Chop. Sweet deal. Sweet deal coming up Friday. If you've got kids between the ages of 6 and 14, and summer camp is a part of the things they look forward to in the summertime, here's a chance for you to save a bunch of money for one of them.
1: Right.
0: Right. There's a limited number of these on our sweet deal.
1: Rock solid climbing.
0: It's rock climbing. Mm-hmm. Right. And it's a 1 week camp for campers ages 6 to 14 and includes the rental package. So you get the shoes and the harness and stuff you need to participate in the camp.
1: Right. Yeah. Apparently they do this summer camp program all the time, all summer long. So we have 18 of these. So 18 people can get half off. It's for select dates. You got to check the dates.
0: Yep. Take a look at those. Mm-hmm. Mostly in June and July.
1: Uh-huh.
0: But you want to go check it out at KimFM.com. 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And there may be some leftover deals that you didn't know about or forgot about. And you can take advantage of those. But they're all at least half off.
1: Yeah. And we have another food deal coming back. One of our popular ones coming back next week.
0: Yep.
1: For the Bellas.
0: So keep an eye on that. 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And because there are so few of these, we do expect them to sell out.
1: Mm-hmm.
0: Because you can save, it's $169.50 is what it costs. That's half price.
1: Yeah.
0: $339 is the normal going rate for that. 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
1: From the Cruz and Associates Personal Injury Attorneys Traffic Center, we have that big problem, westbound 10. Westbound I-10 closed at Irvington, Palo Verde. Traffic is being diverted off at the freeway at Alvernon. This was a wreck and a vehicle fire, so we don't know right now when westbound 10 is going to be reopened, and it is backed up from at least Craycroft up to where they're taking you off westbound 10 at Alvernon. Then we have another crash at Alvernon and Irvington, plus a wreck reported at 12th and Valencia, and just now getting reports that there's a hit and run at Skyline in Campbell. I'm Shannon. That's your traffic on KIMM FM.
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0: All right, let's do this. Playing Tucson's country favorite.

0: dad in Louisiana history. Yes, he did just graduate with high honors from Loyola University, New Orleans College of Law.
1: Wow.
0: This kid is smart. Finished high school at 12, earned a bachelor's and master's in accounting from a university at 15.
1: Whoa.
0: Landed in the top 2% of his Loyola class and earned 5 legal concentrations. He's going to start studying tax at Northwestern in Chicago before he turns 20.
1: My goodness.
0: Wow. The kid is 18 and James is already a CPA, certified public accountant.
1: Wow.
0: At 18.
1: Good for him, man.
0: I know, right?
1: Good for him. Somebody going to hire that kid. Chopper.
2: Yeah, Golden Ranch Fire District is offering residents 65 and older free access to a mobile app designed to improve balance and reduce fall risk as part of its community risk reduction efforts. Now, the app is called Nimble, N-Y-M-B-L, and it offers personalized exercise programs focusing on balance, strength, and mobility as well.
0: That's
2: so
0: cool.
2: I'm going to put a link to this on the Max Shannon Pork Chop Facebook page, so if you have any questions or if you want to download or if you have problems downloading the app, they can walk you through that process.
1: Tup, I've always thought you were a little unbalanced. Maybe you should sign up.
2: I should download Nimble right now.
1: For those things. Check this out. A whole family graduating at the same time, all earning their doctorates over the weekend at Spalding University. This was in Louisville, Kentucky. Daniel Colbert was the first to apply to the university. Danielle Colbert, then her husband, Brandon, and his grandmother, Kim, also accepted into the school.
0: Wow.
1: They were full-time workers and parents when they started the second education journey in their lives. The trio completed their coursework last week, walked the stage together on Saturday.
0: Oh, very awesome.
1: Nice. The whole family.
0: What an accomplishment.
1: I'll say, I bet that was a party, too.
0: Yeah.
1: And that's good news.
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1: And we get you qualified for the grand prize, which is 4 3-day, one park per day Disneyland Resort tickets and a 2-night stay at one of those Disneyland Resort hotels.
0: Nice, right? Mm-hmm. Heck yeah. 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
1: From the Cruz and Associates Personal Injury Attorneys Traffic Center, this is your KMFM traffic. The big problem, and we still have it reported closed, westbound 10 near Palo Verde. A much earlier accident that led into a vehicle fire, and they have westbound 10 closed near Palo Verde. So they are diverting westbound 10 at Alvernon. That's where you have to get off the interstate. It has been backed up to at least Craycroft, if not before now, for well over an hour this morning. So westbound 10 diverted off at Alvernon. If you can use an alternate route, definitely going to save you time and a headache. And then 2 other problems, Valencia and 12th Avenue. That's a wreck with injuries. You should have emergency crews on scene. Same thing at Skyline and Campbell, but that one might be a hit and run. So it may just be off to the side out of the way. I'm Shannon. That's your traffic on KMFM.
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1: Go ahead. Come a little closer.
0: A little closer. 7-10 payoff question yesterday. We had so much fun with the... Had more answers on the text line, I think, than we've ever had for any of the other questions. Yeah. And it was the whole thing was about a bunch of women were surveyed and they said, we want to know what's going to ruin your day. Mm-hmm. An argument with your significant other was first. Getting yelled at by the boss was second. So we want to know what was number three. Mm-hmm. And it was tight pants. Yeah. Wearing
2: pants are too tight.
0: Pants that were too tight. But we had tons of guesses on the text line. Mm-hmm. And we discovered a new one this morning. Someone just texted us to say, just wanted to let you know the real answer to yesterday's 7-10 payoff question is waking up to find out I-10 is closed.
2: Mm-hmm. Right?
0: Yep.
2: Yes.
0: And
2: I-10 westbound closed, being diverted off at Alvernon. Worth mentioning again because the backups are crazy. Yeah. If you have an update, you can let us know, but that's still what we see.
0: Still going on. Comedy clip time. Ralph Barbosa is our comedian this morning.
3: I'm not very big on the whole social media thing either. People don't do strange things on there often, but sometimes they get a little too social, and I'm like, I'm out. I pull the plug on Instagram, and it'll be normal stuff. It'll just get a little too weird to me. Like, this guy messaged me. He was like, hey, man, I saw you posted a picture eating pizza, and I wanted to ask you, where'd you get that pizza at? And I didn't say anything right away, so he sent a follow-up message. He was like, hey, man, I hope you're not planning on ignoring me. I was like, I wasn't, but now that you said the creepiest message ever, I'm deleting my Instagram.
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1: Good morning. I'm News 4 Tucson's Robbie Reynolds with your KMFM continuing morning news. A 22-year-old man wanted in connection with the February homicide has been arrested by Pima County Sheriff detectives and is behind bars this morning. Nicholas Coleman was taken into custody Wednesday by the Sheriff's Fugitive Investigations Unit after they appealed to the public for information earlier this week. Coleman faces charges of first-degree murder and possession of drug paraphernalia after a man was killed in early February. Pima County is citing a Project Blue contractor for an air quality violation. The county says an inspector noticed the violation by contractor Ames Construction earlier this month. Ames Construction has been notified that it violated what's called a fugitive dust permit. President Trump joined Chinese President Xi Jinping yesterday for their first meeting in a high-stakes summit on the future of the two countries. Talks continue today on subjects like Taiwan and the war in Iran. I'm News 4 Tucson's Robbie Reynolds with your KMFM continuing morning news.
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4: And you're praying about the traffic, it's bad.
3: Is backed up well before Craycroft, all the way up to where they're taking you off westbound 10 at Alvernon because of a much earlier wreck that led to a vehicle fire. I mean, Valencia at I-10 is just messy. All around the area is messy. And then you're not going to believe this. We picked up another wreck in the same area. Park near I-10. We already have Irvington and Alvernon and Palo Verde and Irvington. This whole area is just messy. And now there's another wreck parked near I-10. So this is going to be an issue for a while. Irvington approaching 10. We're not even talking 19. We're talking 10. All directions there is just busy and slow this morning from so many problems. If you're exiting that Alvernon exit, of course, since it's the alternate route now, that's busy and slow. Just, you're going to have patience out there this morning. It's just busy. Park in Ajo, that looks bad too. I'm Shannon. That's your traffic on KMFM.
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2: Okay, 7:50 this morning. Nobody got our question yesterday.
3: Okay, women were asked about things that could ruin their day. Number one, getting in a fight with their significant other. Number two, getting yelled at by their boss. We wanted to know, what is number three on the list of things that could ruin your day? Wearing pants that are too tight. Woke up bloated this morning. My pants don't fit. I'm not happy about this.
2: Yeah. Mm-hmm. I guess it'd be too much trouble to wear different pants. Seems yes. like that problem's easier to fix. All right, so we have a fresh question this morning. Which callers?
3: Callers 7, 8, and 9, 520-369-5446. And we have $750 up for grabs.
2: We will get those callers on the phone, ask the question, give them 10 seconds. First correct answer wins the money. Nobody gets it right. We toss another 50 in and try again for Friday.
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2: From the Goodfellas AC and Plumbing Weather Center, looking at 95 for the high today, 95 tomorrow, 95 on Saturday. Yeah, looks like mid-90s pretty much all weekend. We're up to 75 already right now.

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1: Mm-hmm.
0: Ready?
1: Let's go try and pay someone's bills.
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2: Good morning.
1: Hello.
0: So, you want to play?
2: I'm ready.
0: All right.
1: You can do it.
0: 22% of people say they are hoarders and they have too many of these in their home. What is it they have too many of? You have 10 seconds.
2: Hangers.
0: Too many hangers.
1: I said that too.
0: Yeah, that's what Shannon said. You guys are both wrong. That's not it.
1: At my house, we don't have enough, I don't think. So I don't know why I guess that.
0: That means you have too many clothes. Kim FM, good morning.
3: Good morning.
1: Hello.
0: So, 750, are you ready?
3: Oh, we are ready, right, Jay? I want to win money.
4: I'll win, buddy.
1: Oh.
0: All right, here we go.
1: Buddy.
0: Here we go. Playing the cute card. It's not going to help. Going to ask you the same question. 22% of people say they are hoarders and have too many of these in their home. What is it they have too many of? You have 10 seconds.
3: Clocks.
0: Too many clocks.
1: Oh.
0: No.
1: No.
0: No. Sorry, man.
3: All right.
0: All right. Have a good day.
1: See ya.
0: Kim FM, good morning.
5: Good morning.
1: Hello.
0: So you're our last hope this morning. Are you ready?
5: Yes.
1: You can do it. $750.
0: 22% of people say they're hoarders. And they have too many of these in their home. What do they have too many of? You have 10 seconds.
5: Plastic totes.
1: What was that? Plastic what?
5: The totes.
1: Oh, plastic totes.
0: No.
1: Oh, no, that's
0: no,
1: not
0: No, that
1: it.
0: Is not it. No, thanks for trying.
1: What they use to put everything in.
0: Yeah.
1: Dang it.
0: So add some more money.
1: $800 for Friday morning.
0: All right. We'll get the correct answer for you here in a couple minutes. Post it up on our 710 Payoff Question page at KimFM.com. 710 Payoff Question is sponsored by Hughes Federal Credit Union.

0: Bailey Zimmerman, a little help from Luke Combs, backup plan. 725, no 710 payoff question winner. 22% of people say they're hoarders and have too many of these in their home. What is it?
1: I see Melinda and Aaron got it correct. We'll let them know that first.
0: Okay.
1: And then a bunch of people said Tupperware, boxes, takeout menus.
2: For this one, I thought of Shannon picture frames.
1: I love pictures.
2: You have so many pictures in your house.
0: Virginia says plants. Need to start giving some of those away, she says. Too many kids.
1: Manuela says ketchup.

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1: They sent the equipment in a box and it says, do not throw this box out. You need it for the return. So I have that sitting in the garage.
2: Yeah. Well, that's it. But that's none of that. Chargers. Madeline says chargers.
1: Mm-hmm.
2: Shannon, remote controls.
1: Gift
2: a lot
1: bags.
2: Of coffee mugs and mm-hmm. blankets and dishes and stuff like that. None of that was what it was, though. The correct answer was instruction manuals.
3: Oh, yeah.
2: Mm-hmm. I have too many instruction manuals.
1: Yep. You get something, you pull out the instruction manual. Most of us don't read it, and you set it in a drawer or a cupboard, and there it sits.
2: Until you need it.
1: Uh-huh.
2: This happened yesterday afternoon. Chrissy's garage door opener mm-hmm. on her car. You know, you hit the thing, and it's paired with the garage door opener. And we changed garage door openers a few years back, and the other one broke. And this one has the what they call a roving code. Right. So it changes. So it makes it easier, makes it more difficult to hack. So every once in a while, her garage door opener in her car will not work.
1: Uh-huh.
2: So she has to, you know, get out and go and unlock the door and gun mm-hmm. in and do it the old school way. So I decided I was going to fix this yesterday.
1: Oh, geez.
2: All right. Uh-huh. So I looked up online, Googled it. How do I pair the garage door with this? Mm-hmm. So I followed the steps. Nothing. Well, so I followed the steps again, nothing.
1: Mm-hmm.
2: And again, nothing. Same thing. I tried a little different, went to a different website, watched a video.
1: Mm-hmm.
2: I messed around sitting down in the garage with the garage door because you need the remote opener and you have to push that button and the button on your car at the same time to pair them.
1: Mm-hmm.
2: Right. So I'm out there. My garage door is going up and down from the opener, but not from the car.
1: Uh-huh.
2: It's 95 degrees.
1: Oh, you're crazy.
2: So I'm sweating bullets out in the car.
1: And you thought you'd use modern technology and go online to look it up, but I needed
2: the instruction manual, but I had to go online and download it because I couldn't find the instruction manual until, of course, after I got got it fixed. And I found from the instruction manual that I was leaving out one critical step mm-hmm. that none of the online things mentioned. About making the lights flash on the garage door opener. And garage door installers are laughing at me right now because, yeah, you didn't know what you're doing.
1: Uh-huh.
2: You're right. I didn't know what I was doing. Oh, and I found the instruction manual. It was taped to the garage door.
1: Oh, my gosh.
2: Right? We'll put it here, so if we ever need it,
1: uh-huh.
2: it'll be right there. Stupid instruction manual. So a two-minute job took me like an hour.
1: Wow.
2: In a hot garage.
1: Mm-hmm.
2: Stupid. I felt really dumb.
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2: 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More problems out here. We have a new wreck, possible injuries, Valencia and 6th Avenue. Ajo and Country Club, another wreck reported. Park in the eastbound I-10 exit ramp, accident there. Valencia and 12th Avenue, another accident. Then the big problem from early this morning, we had a bad accident with a fire westbound I-10 near Palo Verde. They have been taking traffic off the westbound side of I-10 at Alvernon since, I want to say, the 4 o'clock hour this morning. And I don't know when they're going to reopen it up, but it has been backed up to Craycroft, if not before Craycroft, on the westbound side of 10. And then they take you off at Alvernon. So if you have an alternate route you want to use, probably going to be your best bet this morning. I'm Shannon. That's your traffic on Kim FM.
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0: 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Shannon, get us going.
1: Okay, this is crazy. 18-year-old James Chilimagross is likely the youngest law grad in Louisiana history. Yes, he did just graduate with high honors from Loyola University, New Orleans College of Law.
0: Wow.
1: This kid is smart. Finished high school at 12, earned a bachelor's and master's in accounting from a university at 15.
0: Whoa.
1: Landed in the top 2% of his Loyola class and earned 5 legal concentrations. He's going to start studying tax at Northwestern in Chicago before he turns 20.
0: My goodness.
1: The kid is 18, and James is already a CPA, certified public accountant, at 18.
0: Good for him, man.
1: I know, right?
0: Good for him. Wow. Somebody going to hire that kid. Chopper.
2: Yeah, Golden Ranch Fire District is offering residents 65 and older free access to a mobile app designed to improve balance and reduce fall risk as part of its community risk reduction efforts. Now, the app is called Nimble, N-Y-M-B-L, and it offers personalized exercise programs focusing on balance, strength, and mobility as well.
1: That's
2: so
1: cool.
2: Yeah, I'm going to put a link to this on the Max Shannon Pork Chop Facebook page. So if you have any questions or if you want to download or if you have problems downloading the app, they can walk you through that process.
0: Tough. I've always thought you were a little unbalanced. Maybe you should sign up.
2: I should. Download Nimble right now.
0: For those things. Check this out. A whole family graduating at the same time, all earning their doctorates over the weekend at Spalding University. This was in Louisville, Kentucky. Daniel Colbert was the first to apply to the university. Danielle Colbert, then her husband, Brandon, and his grandmother, Kim, also accepted into the school.
1: Wow.
0: They were full-time workers and parents when they started the second education journey in their lives. The trio completed their coursework last week, walked the stage together on Saturday.
1: Oh, very awesome. Nice.
0: The whole family.
1: What an accomplishment.
0: I'll say, I bet that was a party, too.
1: Yeah.
0: And that's good news.
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0: KMFM 99.5 Disneyland Resort Song of the Daytime. 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
1: Florida Georgia Line Cruise.
0: When's that thing playing?
1: Between 11 and noon this morning.
0: So when the song stops, you need to be the ninth caller in order to win those 4 2-day, one park per day Disneyland Resort tickets and qualify for the upgrade to 4 3-day, one park per day tickets and the 2 nights hotel stay at one of the great Disneyland Resort hotels.
1: Yep. So set the alert, set the alarm between 11 this morning and noon. 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
0: And that is your cue to call. 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
1: From the Cruz and Associates Personal Injury Attorneys Traffic Center, this is your Kim FM traffic. We have all kinds of problems in the area of Park and Ajo and Irvington and I-10 and Country Club and Albernon and all of that. Again, we had a much earlier wreck that turned into a vehicle fire, and that has caused the slowdowns and backups on that westbound side of I-10. Because they're diverting you off westbound 10 at Albernon, and the backups look like they're from just past Kolb all the way up to and past Albernon. That's just the one area. Then we have some other wrecks. Valencia and 12th, Ajo and Country Club. It looks like 6th and Valencia is a new accident, as well as Fort Lowell and Albernon. And then 22nd Street and 2nd Avenue, we have a report of another car fire. I'm Shannon. That's your traffic on Kim FM.
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0: Chuck Martin McBride's Independence Day. So we will get to the national news coming up here in just a second. But first, our Straight at Eight. Do you have a clue for us about this hand-selected song?
1: Yep. Released back in 1991. It peaked at number 3 on the charts. It's the title track off George's 11th studio album. And the theme of the song goes like this. The lyrics compare the feeling of losing a lover's attention to an old friend to the cold, uncomfortable onset of an early autumn.
0: Okay, well, there's a dead giveaway.
2: Yeah. Pretty sure you just used autumn instead of fall.
1: Shannon.
2: Good job, Chopper.
0: Subtle like a train wreck. Very nice. So before we get to the news in Nashville, today is the 19th anniversary of something very significant.
1: 19. What's
0: that? 19 years ago, on this date in 2007, during her performance of her debut single, Tim McGraw, at the Academy of Country Music Awards, a teenage Taylor Swift goes out into the audience and introduces herself to Tim and his wife, Faith Hill.
2: Oh, wow. I remember that. Remember, she's singing. She's got her guitar. She walks down. She goes, "Hi, I'm Taylor."
0: 19 years ago, though.
2: Yeah, right. Crazy.
0: Isn't that crazy?
1: That's still how she introduces herself.
2: Mm-hmm.
0: Hi, I'm Taylor.
1: Yeah. Always first time meeting her.
0: Okay. It's also the an anniversary of the date back in 2008 when Shania Twain and her husband, Robert Mutt Lang, separated after 14 years of marriage. Mm. So Shania, the connection there is that Shania will be hosting the ACMs this weekend.
2: Yep.
0: All right. And she's going to be opening for Harry Styles.
2: Yeah.
0: Which for a bunch of concerts
2: crazy.
0: In July.
2: Crazy.
0: Isn't that nuts?
2: Yes. That's huge.
0: Well, she's got a new album coming out mm-hmm. in July. So that's
1: and a new single out today.
0: Yeah, what's it? Dirty something?
1: Dirty Rosie.
0: Dirty Rosie. Yeah.
1: It's a different sound for Shania.
2: Yes.
0: Yeah, by different, we mean not country.
1: It's, yeah.
2: Even her voice sounds different.
0: Yeah, yeah, it's very, very unusual.
2: Mm-hmm.
0: So, good luck. Anyway, I'm sure you'll probably, I can't say I'm sure, but she will likely reveal that song, probably do it on the ACM show, don't you think?
2: It could happen.
0: Yeah, if it's a new single,
2: mm-hmm.
0: something like that. Let's see what else is going on in Nashville.
3: When it comes to news, we're first in country. Country News Now. Graylin James released his new song, Small Town, and he hopes his fans are loving it.
4: 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And so I just hope there's somebody out there living their life to my songs and living through my lyrics. I think that's the biggest bucket list because that's what changed my life. I think that if I can accomplish that, then I've done something pretty cool.
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1: Good morning. I'm News 4 Tucson's Robbie Reynolds with your KMFM continuing morning news. A 22-year-old man wanted in connection with the February homicide has been arrested by Pima County Sheriff's detectives and is behind bars this morning. Nicholas Coleman was taken into custody Wednesday by the Sheriff's Fugitive Investigations Unit after they appealed to the public for information earlier this week. Coleman faces charges of first-degree murder and possession of drug paraphernalia after a man was killed in early February. Pima County is citing a Project Blue contractor for an air quality violation. The county says an inspector noticed the violation by contractor Ames Construction earlier this month. Ames Construction has been notified that it violated what's called a fugitive dust permit. President Trump joined Chinese President Xi Jinping yesterday for their first meeting and high-stakes summit on the future of the two countries. Talks continue today on subjects like Taiwan and the war in Iran. I'm News 4 Tucson's Robbie Reynolds with your KMFM continuing morning news.
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5: 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Our most recent reported wreck, this one in the OV, Oracle and Linda Vista. Watch out, Oracle and Linda Vista. 6th Avenue between 26th and 27th Streets. That's a wreck reported with possible injuries. Fort Lowell and Longfellow, another wreck. Same thing, Valencia near 6th Ave. And then eastbound 10 exit at Park. That was an earlier problem. Same thing around Valencia and 12th. Then that closure of westbound I-10 from an accident that happened in the 3 o'clock hour this morning. Westbound 10 near Palo Verde. So they are taking you off the interstate at Alvernon. I'm Shannon. That's your traffic on KMFM.
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0: 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Pork chop. First national keyword for the Post Malone and Jelly Roll Flyaway coming up here in about 10 minutes. But right now, your chance to grab a pair of tickets to see Tracy Lawrence at Linda Ronstadt Music Hall on Sunday, August 23rd.
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0: Usual contest rules, 18, Arizona resident, no wins in 60 days, no more than $500 worth of stuff in the last 6 months.
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1: We could barely hear you.
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1: That's much better. Before it sounded like you were being kidnapped.
12: Well, I hope not.
0: Yeah. We're about to send a posse for you, man. Right?
1: Yeah.
12: Oh,
1: shoot.
0: All right, so you're the first caller.
12: I thought I got awesome.
0: Yep, so you got those tickets. And since you're not kidnapped, you'll be able to go to the concert.
12: Exactly.
0: Yeah. Woo-hoo. What's your name?
12: Trevor.
0: Trevor, hang on a second, bud. We'll find out where to send the ransom money, okay?
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0: 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From the Goodfellas AC and Plumbing Weather Center, Looks like mid-90s for the next few days, actually, all the way through Sunday when we'll cool down just a tick, maybe down into 93, low 90s then. So right now, though, it's still warming up. We got 75 in Tucson.

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4: 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Man, it has been messy out here this morning. Started in the 3 o'clock hour with a serious wreck on I-10 on the westbound side near Palo Verde. And we've had travel being diverted off westbound 10 at Alvernon since then. We had a listener call in and say Valencia and Wilmot's a parking lot. Westbound 10's a parking lot. And then we have problems all around there. Valencia and 6th Ave, we have a wreck. We have Benson Highway and westbound 10, a wreck. 6th, between 26th and 27th streets, another wreck. Linda Vista and Oracle, that's a traffic incident. Not sure if it's just a hit and run off to the side or not, but just a heads up if you're in Oral Valley. I'm Shannon, that's your traffic on Kim FM.
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0: KMFM 99.5, Max, Shannon, Porkchop. 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Shannon, get us going.
1: Okay, this is crazy. 18-year-old James Chilimagross is likely the youngest law grad in Louisiana history. Yes, he did just graduate with high honors from Loyola University, New Orleans College of Law.
0: Wow.
1: This kid is smart. Finished high school at 12, earned a bachelor's and master's in accounting from a university at 15.
0: Whoa.
1: Landed in the top 2% of his Loyola class and earned 5 legal concentrations. He's going to start studying tax at Northwestern in Chicago before he turns 20.
0: My goodness.
1: Wow. The kid is 18 and James is already a CPA, certified public accountant.
0: Wow.
1: At 18.
0: Good for him, man.
1: I know, right?
0: Good for him. Wow. Somebody going to hire that kid. Chopper.
2: Yeah, Golden Ranch Fire District is offering residents 65 and older free access to a mobile app designed to improve balance and reduce fall risk as part of its community risk reduction efforts. Now, the app is called Nimble, N-Y-M-B-L, and it offers personalized exercise programs focusing on balance, strength, and mobility as well.
1: That's
2: so
1: cool.
2: I'm going to put a link to this on the Max Shannon Pork Chop Facebook page. So if you have any questions or if you want to download or if you have problems downloading the app, they can walk you through that process.
0: Tup, I've always thought you were a little unbalanced. Maybe you should sign up.
2: I should. Download Nimble right now.
0: For those things. Check this out. A whole family graduating at the same time, all earning their doctorates over the weekend at Spalding University. This was in Louisville, Kentucky. Daniel Colbert was the first to apply to the university. Danielle Colbert, then her husband, Brandon, and his grandmother, Kim, also accepted into the school.
1: Wow.
0: They were full-time workers and parents when they started the second education journey in their lives. The trio completed their coursework last week.

0: the stage together on Saturday.
1: Oh, very awesome. Nice.
0: The whole family.
1: What an accomplishment.
0: I'll say, I bet that was a party, too.
1: Yeah.
0: And that's good news.
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0: 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Last Call coming up next.
1: I don't know if you were looking at me or not. You probably smile like that all the time. I don't mean to bother

0: 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Disneyland Resort Song of the Day is Florida Georgia Line's Cruise.
1: 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Florida Georgia Line is playing this morning between 11 and noon.
0: And a reminder, you got to be the ninth caller when that thing stops. We don't start counting calls until after it's over. If you are, then you will be winning 4 2-day, one park per day Disneyland Resort tickets on the spot.
1: Yes, and all of our winners get qualified for the grand prize,
0: which is the upgrade to, we take those 2-day tickets, turn them into 3-day, mm-hmm, one park per day tickets, and we include a couple of nights at one of the fabulous Disneyland Resort hotels.
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0: Good luck.
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1: From the Cruz and Associates Personal Injury Attorneys Traffic Center, this is your Kim FM traffic. It's been a problem all morning. Westbound 10 was being diverted off the interstate at Alvernon because of an earlier problem at Palo Verde. We just got word that westbound 10 has been reopened. So good news, it's been reopened, but it's going to take a little bit to get rid of all the slowing surrounding that area, especially since we have another reported wreck westbound 10 at Benson Highway. Also, Linda Vista and Oracle, and it looks like something going on around 6th near 29th Street. I'm Shannon. That's your traffic on Kim FM.
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0: 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Well, a couple weeks back, we gave away somebody a chance to go see Tim McGraw, Fenway Park in Boston. I don't think he includes this in his concert set anymore.
1: Yeah, probably not, unless Faith is with him.
0: Yeah. Is she with him a lot? Probably not.
1: Not a lot. No.

0: KMFM 99.5. There you go. Meanwhile, back at Bahamas, Tim and Faith.
1: Love it.
0: It is comedy clip time again. Jay Bliss is our comedian this time. Check him out.
2: One of my daughters is extremely smart. I'm not saying my other daughter's dumb. I'm saying one is extremely smart, okay? And I figured this out. Now, I'll give you an example. Like, one of my daughters is right reading level, right math level. Everything is right where it's supposed to be. But my other daughter is on some astronaut stuff, and I just figured it out when they were about 3 years old. We're in a restaurant. Both of my daughters said at the same time, "Daddy, we have to go to the bathroom." And I was like, this is horrible, because don't no dad want to have to take his daughters into no man's bathroom. So I'm like, look, don't nobody look at nothing. Don't nobody touch nothing. Matter of fact, don't even touch each other, because I don't know how this works, okay? So we get in the bathroom, and they use the bathroom. We walk out to the sink. They're washing their hands. And all of a sudden, my daughter, who's 3 years old, was trying to read the sign on the wall. And I was like, wow, she's trying to read the sign at the sink? She only 3 years old? I'm impressed. A couple minutes later, my daughter was like, "Daddy, why do employees have to wash their hands before returning to work?" I was like, what? I said, "You just read that?" She said, "Yes, sir." And I started tripping, because I'm like, maybe I can read at three. I just only remember having to read in kindergarten. You understand what I'm saying? But nobody remembers being three, you know what I mean? But I got another three-year-old right beside her, another crash dummy right there. I'm like, "Hey, can you read that sign?" She said, "Yes, sir." I said, "What does it say?" She said, "Brown." I said, "Not the color. What's the word say?" She said, "White." I said, "You can't read that?" She's like, "I'm three." I said, "That's what I thought. Don't touch her. She a mutant." That's exactly what I thought.
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1: Right. 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

0: KMFM 99.5, Miranda Lambert's Gunpowder and Lead. So is Miranda taking home hardware on Sunday?
1: I don't know. She hasn't been winning a lot lately, so I'm not sure. I hope she does. I think she's great, but I'm not feeling this one.
0: Tough category. There are other female artists that are pretty much on fire right now.
1: Yes.
0: So I don't know. We'll see. ACMs, if you want to watch them, they'll be on Amazon Prime Video.
1: Sunday. Can't wait.

0: 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I love this Zach Top song. Mm-hmm. It's like we know some people who live somewhere south of sanity, don't we?
1: Yeah.
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0: 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Well, today is Bond with Your Dog Day. It's also National Chihuahua Day.
1: Oh, okay.
0: So a couple of dog themes going. Okay. So I ran across this. Somebody put together a quick little game. It's a real dog breed or not a real dog breed.
2: Okay.
0: So I had to look the pronunciation up for some of these because I have no idea how to say them. Some of them, like some of the real ones and some of the fake ones, I didn't know how to pronounce them, so I looked them up.
2: All right. I truthfully did not look at any of these.
0: Didn't see any of these?
2: None of them.
0: Okay. The Moon Howler Spaniel. Real dog breed or not a real
2: moon
0: dog breed?
2: Moon Howler Spaniel.
1: So many Spaniel breeds.
2: Right. That sounds true to me, like it would be.
1: I'm going to say no.
0: It's, well, one of you is going to be right. It is not.
2: Oh.
0: Okay, it is not.
2: They got me.
0: How about Skipper Key?
1: Skipper Key.
0: Real dog or not a real dog breed?
1: I'm going to say yes.
2: I was going to say no.
0: It is a real breed. That one's a real breed.
2: Dang it. Okay.
0: That one's a real breed. The Whistleback Retriever.
1: Ooh, a lot of retrievers, too.
0: A lot of retrievers.
2: I'm not falling for it. No.
0: No, not a real dog breed.
1: Okay.
0: Not a real dog breed. How about the Sholowitz Quintly?
2: Sholowitz Quintly.
0: Sholowitz Quintly.
2: Was it up there in the Pine Top area? I'm going to say no.
1: I'm going to say yes.
0: It is a real dog breed. This is one I had to look up because it's a Mexican hairless dog.
2: Oh, okay.
0: The first letter is X, so it's X-O-L-O. I had no idea. I had to look it up. Norwegian Puffin Hound.
2: Yes.
1: No.
0: No.
2: Oh.
0: Not a real dog breed.
1: Come on, Shannon.
0: The Dappled Snort Terrier.
2: Yes.
1: No.
0: No.
2: Oh.
0: A Tibetan Thunder Dog.
2: Yes.
1: Tibetan Thunder. I'm going to say no.
0: No.
2: What the heck?
0: Not a real dog breed.
2: Oh, my gosh.
1: I'm killing you. I don't beat you at anything.
0: A Puli.
1: Puli.
2: I need the spelling, please.
0: P-U-L-I.
2: Yes.
0: And I can use that in a sentence if you like.
2: Yeah. I say yes.
0: What a cute little Puli. Yes, that's a real dog.
2: Ooh, finally.
0: The Azuaca.
2: Oof.
1: Azuaca. Bless you.
0: Exactly. Azuaca.
2: No.
0: It's a real dog breed. I did not look that one up. The Snugglefang Mastiff.
2: That sounds like something I would name my pup, so I don't think it's
0: not true. A real dog breed.
2: Not a real dog.
0: No. Not a real dog breed at all. No, and finally, the Legato Romanolo.
2: Domo arigato, Mr. Roboto. I'm going to say no.
0: That is a real dog breed. No. That is an Italian dog breed.
2: I am horrible at this game. Congrats, Chop.
0: And the thing is, you would probably love most of these dogs if you saw them.
2: Little babies.
0: Right?
2: Uh-huh.
0: All right. That's it. Real dog breed. Appreciate your dog, especially if you know what the breed is and can pronounce it.
2: Yes.
1: Right.
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0: You know, eventually somebody's going to win.
1: Yep.
0: Thanks to Hughes Federal Credit Union.

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1: We've been talking about Yellowstone and Landman and Marshalls and Madison and 1883 and 1923 and all those. And tomorrow, Dutton Ranch, Beth and Rip are back. Paramount Plus.
0: Finally.
1: Yep.
0: Beth and Rip.
1: And the reviews on this are fantastic.
0: Okay. Well, that means I got to renew my Paramount subscription.
1: There you go. Yep.
0: Got to do that. Chopper?
2: Yeah. I learned through the 710 payoff question that 22% of people say they are hoarders and they have too many of these at the home. What is it? Instruction manuals.
0: Yeah, I don't think that makes you a hoarder unless you're, you know, unless you have so many that your living room is filled up.
1: Right.
0: Right. You know, that would make you a hoarder. Yeah. I have instruction manuals that I've collected from the neighbors. No, not like that. We mentioned a little while back here about the Academy of Country Music Awards being on Amazon Prime, not on the networks this year. A reminder, they are live. Mm-hmm. You can watch them on Amazon Prime 5 p.m. Sunday.
1: Woo-hoo.
0: So nice and early, which means they're going to be, you know, they'll be
1: so
0: over.
1: So excited. Yes, we don't have to stay up till 10.
0: Exactly. Exactly.
2: Are you going to wear your wedding dress, Shannon?
1: For the ACMs, probably not.
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0: That may be the weirdest question we've had all morning. All right. $800 in our 710 payoff question jackpot tomorrow morning. Mm-hmm. So,
1: and the Disneyland Resort Song of the Day hasn't played yet, so good luck.
0: Good luck. Rest up. Get a good night's sleep so you're fresh and perky tomorrow morning. We'll see you right here.
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Well, that's all you have to do is roll with it. There's some Easton Corbin on Kim FM 99.5 with Max Shannon Pork Chop in the morning. How would you like to go see Post Malone and Jelly Roll at the venue of your choice? Well, I'll tell you what, that could possibly happen. I will have a keyword on the way for you shortly on Kim FM. She drank

0: Nobody Knows, right? There's some Kevin Sharp, Tom in for Bobby on your Thursday. I have that Post Malone and Jelly Roll keyword on the way for you right after Luke Bryan.
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2: 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It just feels like it makes you want to get up and move and dance and enjoy the summer on the horizon. I just can't wait to get out on tour and watch everybody dance to it.

0: That was Luke Bryan, Country and She Knows It. It's your Music Plus.
1: 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Good song, Tom, in for Bobby at about 10:19. How would you like to head out to see Jelly Roll and Post Malone? They are tearing it up across the country this summer with a big stadium tour. Let's go.
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1: It's out and about to the venue of your choice. 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The keyword is rich, R-I-C-H, rich. 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
5: Not doing too bad over the next few days. Highs today, Friday and Saturday will be in the mid-90s. Then by Sunday, Monday, and Tuesday, we'll drop back a little bit into the low 90s. Plenty of sunshine during the day. Clear skies at night. Overnight lows will settle back through the period in the low 60s. It's 87.

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0: Well, there's a Blake for you. Stay country or die trying. This guy happens to have 4 nominations at the ACM Awards coming up tomorrow night in Las Vegas at the MGM Grand Arena. One of those happens to be for Male Artist of the Year. 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

Kim FM and Kane Brown, Lauren Elena. It's all about those what ifs. Remember, Kane in concert, Casino del Sol Zava Amphitheater on a Thursday, August 13th. Here's Shibuzi and Jelly Roll on Kim FM.

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2: Not too bad over the next few days. 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Because we won't be in the triple digits. Look for today, tomorrow, and Saturday to be right around the mid-90s. Then Sunday, Monday, and Tuesday will drop back into the low 90s for daytime highs. Overnight lows through the period in the low 60s. It's 90.

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0: Kim FM, what a great new song. Luke Combs, All I Want to Do Is Be By You. I like that. More music on the way. Tom Ed for Bobby on your Thursday. By the way, this coming Friday, tomorrow morning, bright and early, it's all for you. Mom and Dad, you don't have to climb the walls this summer when the kids are out of school. Let them climb the walls at Rock Solid Climbing. 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
0: It certainly is. That was it. The Disneyland Resort Song of the Day. Hi, who's on the phone?
23: Hi, Maricela, did I win?
0: Well, guess what? Tag, you're
23: yes.
0: It. You're caller number 9.
23: Oh, you
0: did it. Yay, you did it. You did it. Hey, you won four 2-day, one park per day Disneyland Resort tickets. Your chance for the grand prize is on the way for you. You could possibly be headed for the grand prize for the 4 3-day, one park per day Disneyland Resort tickets and a two-night stay at a Disneyland Resort from Kim FM. Hey, you're caller number 9. Congratulations, Maricela. Good for you. We'll have more songs on the way. Of course, Max Shannon Pork Chop in the morning tomorrow morning for your Friday, 6:40, 7:40, and 8:40. We'll announce the Disneyland Resort Song of the Day for tomorrow.
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0: 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Got something you'd like to hear on this Thursday? 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Here's Morgan Wallen.
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What a way to start off a Friday. 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

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Max Shannon, Pork Chop of the Morning. Chris Ledoux, a little Garth to kick off the Kim Country Cafe. Mamas, make sure you let your babies grow up to be cowboys, okay? Even if you don't know what you're going to do with them. August 11th, Desert Diamond Arena up in the Phoenix area. Megan Maroney. She's got a big concert going on up there. Here she is in Beautiful Things on Kim FM.

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KMFM 99.5, Max Santa Pork Chop in the morning in the middle of the Kim Country Cafe. Coming up in just a few, how about a national keyword for you to head out to see Post Malone at Jelly Roll? That's going to be happening right after Weren't for the Wind with Ella Langley. Coming up in just a little bit.

Kim FM 99.5. It's Max Shannon, Porch Out in the Morning. There's a touch of Hal Ketchum as we roll through the Kim Country Cafe. By the way, the next time you're floating around on YouTube, check out the video for that song. It's interesting. Want to go see Post Malone at Jelly Roll? I've got that national keyword on the way coming up next.

0: 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There's Ella Langley. If it ain't for the wind, or weren't for the wind, whichever you prefer. 1220, let's head out to see Jelly Roll and Post Malone.
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0: This is going to be a whole bunch of fun for the winner, by the way. 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Round trip airfare from the winner's closest major airport, of course. Two-night hotel stay. 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Text the national keyword SAD, S-A-D, very simple, SAD, to 95819. 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
17: If you're someone who isn't super active, just thinking about the amount of exercise you're supposed to get every week can feel daunting. 75 minutes of vigorous exercise, 150 minutes of moderate intensity exercise. It's a lot. But I have some good news for you in the form of a recent study out of Norway. Researchers found that for most sedentary people, getting just 5 more minutes of meaningful movement a day had a statistically significant impact on their expected lifespan. So did reducing the amount of time they sat every day by just 30 minutes. That's not to say that this bare minimum is what you should aspire to, but I think it's a good reminder that doing something is always better than doing nothing. The point is, just get started. Work just a little bit more movement into your daily routine, and don't even think of it as exercise. I'm Dr. Sanjay Gupta, helping you live a better life.
0: Not doing too bad over the next few days. Plenty of sunshine during the day. Clear nights. Overnight lows over the next few days are going to be in the low 60s. Highs today, tomorrow, and Saturday in the mid-90s. Back to the low 90s on Sunday, Monday, and Tuesday. Right now it's 93. Let's go way back into the Kim Country Cafe vault. I mean way back. 65 years ago today, this very date, it sat on top of the country charts. And you know, every time I hear the song, even today, to me, it still sounds good. It's by Don Gibson. Here we go. You'll know it when you hear it.

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0: all you have to do. Keep it on an even keel. Don't make waves. You'll be just fine. Rolling with the flow in the Kim Country Cafe. Top it for Bobby on your Thursday. There's some Mark Chestnut. Well, you heard the Disneyland Resort song of the day in the 11 o'clock hour for today. But guess what happens tomorrow? Max Shannon Pork Chop in the morning will do it all over again. 6:40, 7:40, and 8:40. They will announce the Disneyland Resort song of the day for tomorrow. And all you have to do is be listening when for your chance to win 4 2-day, one park per day Disneyland Resort tickets and get qualified for the grand prize vacation. You know what that is? 4 3-day, one park per day Disneyland Resort tickets. 2-night stay at one of the hotels at Disneyland Resort. And it's very simple. Don't miss out on the song of the day. All you have to do is download the Kim FM app, turn on the push notifications button to have each day's Disneyland Resort Song of the Day sent straight to your phone from us at Kim FM.
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15: The risk of stroke goes up for all of us as we age. But for women, the risk really amplifies after menopause. In fact, 1 in 5 women in the United States between the ages of 55 and 75 will have a stroke. But according to a new study carried out by researchers in California, adhering to the Mediterranean diet can significantly lower that risk. One expert said, "We continue to see study after study showing that a predominantly plant-based diet improves all sorts of different outcomes. Now, with this diet in particular, you've seen it lower the risk of certain types of cancer, diabetes, depression, dementia, even gum disease. Now, as a reminder, the Mediterranean diet prioritizes eating vegetables, fruits, beans, olive oil, nuts and fish, and limiting meat and dairy." I'm Dr. Sanjay Gupta, helping you live a better life.
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Sunday night, ACM Awards, big night for Riley Green. His single, of course, this, The Fall, up for Song of the Year. He's up for Entertainer of the Year, Male Artist of the Year. Good luck from Kim FM.

KMFM 99.5. It's Max Shannon, Pork Chop of the Morning. Tom in for Bobby, getting you through the Kim Country Cafe. By the way, send us a selfie to 520-369-5446 for the KMFM Selfie Wall of Fame. We'll stick a thumbtack in your forehead, put you on the wall. It's all sponsored by Ed Whitehead's Tire Pros in Casa Grande.

Kim FM. There he is, of course. It's Tucker Wetmore of the Kim Country Cafe. We're going to wrap things up for today. We'll do it all again tomorrow. Thanks for the songs. We'll take those requests and get them in for you if we can. Here are the Judds.

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Max Shannon, Pork Chop in the morning. Tom in for Bobby, getting you through a Thursday afternoon as you and I move into the 1 o'clock hour with Bailey Zimmerman.

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it certainly happens to be that way. Jake Owen on KIMM FM 99.5 with Max Shannon, Porch Out of the Morning. How would you go like to go see Post Malone and Jelly Roll at the city of your choice for their big summer concert? Details on the way just after the half hour.

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7: You know, it's interesting. For such a long time, I think people thought about diseases as something that mostly happened later in life. Just in recent years, however, we as a society have really begun to think about preventing certain ailments much, much earlier. Case in point, new study out of Northwestern University School of Medicine found the mid-30s are a major turning point for men's heart health. For women, about a decade later. But for the men, this is the time when you really need to be thinking about your heart health seriously. At a bare minimum, start seeing a primary care doctor once a year just to get your blood pressure and cholesterol checked. You can also look up and then do your best to follow what is known as the American Heart Association's Life's Essential Eight. These are things everyone can do to decrease their risk of heart disease. I'm Dr. Sanjay Gupta, helping you live a better life.
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19: Well, looks like we'll stay in the upper 90s for today. Mid-90s on Friday and Saturday. Plenty of sunshine. About 90 on Sunday. Could even drop back into the upper 80s for a short period on Monday, hopefully. We'll see how that works out. Overnight lows right around the 60-degree mark over the next few mornings. 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

0: Well, that's all she wants to do is be her. It's Ella Langley on Kim FM 99.5 with Max Shannon, Pork Chop of the Morning. 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

Well, it's turning out to be a pretty simple situation. Me and a beer. That's how that works out. 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

KMFM 99.5. It's Max Shannon, top of the morning at Tucson's Country Favorites all day long for you. Thanks for joining me on this Thursday afternoon as I sit in for Bobby and choose Texas. Why, of course, here's Ella Langley on KMFM. Just

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And let the countdown to fun begin.

take a nice sip of that. That's the Tennessee Whiskey at Chris Stapleton on Kim FM. How would you like to head out to a great sweet deal? It's going to be on the way for you coming up just after the half hour on Kim FM 99.5. Here's Kid Myself and John Morgan. We were young.

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7: Get a little on the breezy side out there for this afternoon. High still running in the mid-90s for the most part. That'll be today, tomorrow, and Saturday. Then we'll drop back into the low 90s, maybe even upper 80s by Monday. Overnight low temperatures over the period, not too bad at all. By early morning hours, just before sunrise, you'll pick up the overnight lows just about 60. 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

0: Not a bad idea. He's out there wishing you well. There's Vincent Mason on Kim FM. Well, coming up tomorrow, we have a sweet deal for you from Rock Solid Climbing. That's right. This summer, you can let the kids climb the walls, and you won't have to, Mom and Dad. 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
19: Across the country right now, at this very moment, there are probably arguments taking place about who's doing more of the housework, the homework, the shuttling of kids from this activity to that. It's true. By and large, women do more of this than men. But doesn't have to be that way. And if you and your spouse can level that playing field, it's going to make both of you and your kids happier. Psychologist Yelena Kecmanovic says this might be how you get there. As hard as it might be at first, try to think of your partner like a teammate, not an adversary. Learn how to do some of the chores your partner does to get a better understanding of how much effort something takes. And finally, take the time to acknowledge what the other person is doing, and every now and then, even express your appreciation. That'll go a long way. I'm Dr. Sanjay Gupta, helping you live a better life.
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It's all about Dallas. It's AJ. You know who AJ is. Of course, it's Alan Jackson on KIMM FM 99.5 with Max Shannon Pork Chop in the Morning and Josh Ross.

Kim FM with Josh Ross. There you go. Buzzy on the way at 3 o'clock this afternoon, coming up at 4:20. Be here because he'll have a national keyword for you. The text over to 95819, that national keyword could get you, well, to the location of your choice to see Post Malone and Jelly Roll from Kim FM. 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
1: Hello.
0: Hey, it's time for our unscientific survey. Mm-hmm. And today's question is, and I think you came up with this one, which is a good one. When you're alone, what do you talk to your dog about?
1: I ask him if he likes chicken and if he wants to go see beefcake. And does he like to see Nana? And does he like to go in the car?
0: Okay.
1: Stuff like that. What do you talk to yours about?
0: We talk about who's a good boy, of course.
1: Who's a good boy?
0: On Facebook, we got a lot of great answers here. Kathleen says she asks her dogs why they're so crazy.
1: Okay, fair.
0: Christy says she loves that I love her so much, even though she's my big stinky moose. Kitty says I have two dogs. We talk about everything.
1: That's tight.
0: And BJ says everything. We talk about everything, including that the Amazon truck is scary. Birds are too, but the barking has to stop.
1: Love that one.
0: If you want to tell us what you and your dog talk about when you're alone, let us know on our Facebook page at facebook.com/KIIMFM. And we'll talk traffic next.
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1: No major issues like we experienced yesterday afternoon and this morning, but we do have some backups. Really busy travel, westbound Grant Road approaching I-10. There is road work there in that spot. Some more slowing eastbound Speedway approaching and passing I-10. More backups for Speedway Boulevard approaching Stone. Westbound Speedway at Main Avenue for slowing. And, of course, road work continuing on Grant east of Country Club to Swan. You could use Pima as an alternate route. And I'm Cricket with your KIIMFM traffic.
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Well, it appears that Lainey Wilson has beaten Taylor Swift to the altar. 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

0: 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Well, Cricket.
1: Yes.
0: She is a country music superstar.
1: Who?
0: He is a former NFL quarterback.
1: Who?
0: And now they're married.
1: Oh, yay.
0: Did you hear about this?
1: I saw those photos.
0: Lainey Wilson and Devlin Hodges Duck got married over the weekend at a place called the Ruskin in Tennessee. This is a cave. Like, oh. I saw some of the pictures. It's literally a cave they got. Like, the reception is all these tables in this cave.
1: I thought it looked really dark.
0: That's what it
1: was. That would be why.
0: It was in a cave.
1: Wow, it was stunning, though.
0: Yeah. So congratulations, Lainey Wilson and Duck Hodges, officially married after getting engaged earlier this year. And I'm sure if there's behind-the-scenes dirt, Shannon Black will have it tomorrow morning here on Kim FM.
1: Of course.
0: We'll check the roads just around the corner.
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1: 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Bugs belly up with science. Snyder, near Harrison, east of Harrison on Snyder. It's a reported brush fire. Expect fire crews on scene. We got some slowdowns for traffic both directions on Alvernon at Grant with road work there. Also some backups, some slowdowns on westbound Palo Verde to the west of Dodge Boulevard. Also busy Glen and Swan, some more slowing Grant and Swan, and for traffic on Swan at Pima. And I'm Cricket with your Kim FM traffic.
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13: A better life with Dr. Sanjay Gupta.
14: If you are the parent of an infant, it can be really hard to find baby foods that are truly healthy for your child. According to a new study out of UNC Chapel Hill, almost three-quarters of baby foods are ultra-processed and may contain additives that are linked to potential health problems later in life. The study's lead author said what shocked her was that the top ingredient in 71% of these baby foods wasn't a fruit or vegetable, it was one or more additives that babies' guts are not fully developed enough to be able to handle. Eating the right food at this stage of life is so important because this is when children begin developing dietary preferences for the rest of their lives. So take the extra time to look at the ingredient labels on the foods you are buying. You're going to want short lists and also ingredients that you recognize. I'm Dr. Sanjay Gupta, helping you live a better life.
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0: The next couple of hours, that is going to be tough for you if you had a high-profile vehicle and get pushed around on the freeway maybe a little bit. 60s overnight. 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We have cooler temps coming next week, it looks like. 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

0: Kim FM 99.5 with Megan Maroney, and it is Buzz with Cricket here. And coming up at 4:20, we've got your next national keyword for a chance to go see Post Malone and Jelly Roll, and you get to pick where. So let's say you've never been to Tampa and you'd like to go check that out. You can choose that. You can choose Nashville if you've never been. Milwaukee, Kansas City, all the cities that they're in North America. You get a choice to choose from those, and we'll give you the keyword at 4:20, so you get your chance to enter. Got that?
1: Got it.
0: I'm not sure I know what I just said there.
1: You said some words.
0: A lot of words.
1: And things.
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1: Golflinks and Wilmot. Wilmot and Golflinks. New wreck reported again. Wilmot and Golflinks. And reported on Snyder Road, right between Houghton and Harrison. On Snyder, between Harrison and Houghton, that was a reported brush fire. Expect to see fire crews on scene. Some slowdowns, usual slowing for Ajo and Mission for westbound Ajo at Mission. Some slowdowns southbound on La Cholla at Ajo Way. And I'm Cricket with your Kim FM traffic.
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12: A Better Life with Dr. Sanjay Gupta.
13: If you are the parent of an infant, it can be really hard to find baby foods that are truly healthy for your child. According to a new study out of UNC Chapel Hill, almost 3/4 of baby foods are ultra-processed and may contain additives that are linked to potential health problems later in life. The study's lead author said what shocked her was that the top ingredient in 71% of these baby foods wasn't a fruit or vegetable. It was one or more additives that babies' guts are not fully developed enough to be able to handle. Eating the right food at this stage of life is so important because this is when children begin developing dietary preferences for the rest of their lives. So take the extra time to look at the ingredient labels on the foods you are buying. You're going to want short lists and also ingredients that you recognize. I'm Dr. Sanjay Gupta, helping you live a better life.
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This morning we added Maricela's name to the list of Disneyland Resort Song of the Day winners. How about we put your name on the list tomorrow? And find out what the song is with Max Shannon and Parkshop. 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Ella Langley, Morgan Wallen, Kim FM.

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0: KIMM FM 99.5 with Thomas Rhett. We're looking forward to the ACM Awards coming up this weekend. And the ACM has started to announce some of the presenters, which includes Ashley McBride, NASCAR Hall of Famer Carl Edwards, Keith Urban, Lauren Elena, Shibuzi, some of the presenters that will awards, I guess you could say, at the ACM Awards. That's happening in Vegas on Sunday. You do not have to be a Amazon Prime member to watch. 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
2: In collisions reported, Ajo and Dodge, Dodge Boulevard and Ajo Way. Golf Links in Wilmot, actually west of Wilmot on Golf Links. And up to the north, Linda Vista and Camino de Oeste. Camino de Oeste and Linda Vista. We've got some backups on westbound Broadway Boulevard near Aviation Parkway. Also some usual slowdowns westbound on Ahaway at Mission Road. Busy travel Alvernon and Grant Road. And also some slowing Campbell and Broadway westbound and southbound. And I'm Cricket with your KIMM FM traffic.
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0: 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Your chance to go see Jelly Roll and Post Malone in concert. 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
2: 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Next keyword tomorrow morning at 8:20 with Max, Shannon, and Pork Chop. 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What's happening, Cricket?
3: We're working reported collisions earlier. Wreck Golf Links near Wilmot, west of Wilmot on Golf Links. Ajo and Dodge, Dodge Boulevard and Ajo Way. Linda Vista and Camino de Oeste. And also wreck at Silverbell and Coachline. Coachline and Silverbell. Swan and Broadway reported as a stalled vehicle slowing at the intersection, mostly for eastbound and westbound. Broadway Boulevard at Swan, and again, stalled vehicle reported. And I'm Cricket with your KMFM traffic.
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16: A better- better life with Dr. Sanjay Gupta.
17: The risk of stroke goes up for all of us as we age, but for women, the risk really amplifies after menopause. In fact, 1 in 5 women in the United States between the ages of 55 and 75 will have a stroke. But according to a new study carried out by researchers in California, adhering to the Mediterranean diet can significantly lower that risk. One expert said, "We continue to see study after study showing that a predominantly plant-based diet improves all sorts of different outcomes. Now, with this diet in particular, you've seen it lower the risk of certain types of cancer, diabetes, depression, dementia, even gum disease. Now, as a reminder, the Mediterranean diet prioritizes eating vegetables, fruits, beans, olive oil, nuts and fish, and limiting meat and dairy. I'm Dr. Sanjay Gupta, helping you live a better life.
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2: A little bit breezy this afternoon. We'll see temps in the mid-60s by tomorrow morning. Then sunshine again, 95 for tomorrow. Mid-90s again on Saturday, low 90s for Sunday. And maybe some cooler temps at the beginning of next week. Should be a nice night for stargazing. New moon in the next couple of days, so nothing bright to drown out the stars in the Milky Way. 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
1: Uh-huh.
0: Are you cooler now or were you cooler in high school?
1: Neither. Thank you very much for asking. What about you?
0: I am much cooler now.
1: I was neither.
0: I was not cool at all in high school.
1: Yeah, same.
0: A new survey out says 56% of adults think that they're cooler now than when they were in their teens and early 20s. 92% of adults say a teen saying you're cool means they're setting you up for something expensive.
1: They want something.
0: Yes, something, some kind of financial request is coming.
1: Something.
0: All right, let's check the roads with somebody who's definitely cooler now than she was in high school. From the Cruz & Associates Personal Injury Attorneys Traffic Center, here's Cricket.
1: A collision in Marana. We'll start there at Silverbell and Coachline. Coachline and Silverbell. Also reported Linda Vista and Camino de Oeste. Collision Ajo and Dodge Boulevard. Crash in Sarita Road west of Nogales Highway. Also Camino de Oeste south of State Route 86. That was reported as a vehicle fire. Got some slowing at Broadway and Campbell westbound and southbound. Some more backups at Keno and Aviation Parkway for southbound travel. And some usual slowing as per usual for travel on southbound La Cholla at Ajo. And I'm Cricket with your Kim FM traffic.
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2: When it comes to news, we're first in country. Country news now. Miranda Lambert's dropping her new song, Crisco, tonight. But first, here's a sneak peek.

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13: You ever wonder why the same cold virus makes some people so sick and others not sick at all? Well, according to an interesting new study out of Yale School of Medicine, one key factor is how quickly the cells in their noses, called nasal cells, respond to the virus and contain it. It's called the interferon response, and it can vary for different people. Now, when that response gets inhibited, it can trigger a different reaction, which leads to excessive mucus production and inflammation. In other words, a cold that is a lot more miserable. 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I'm Dr. Sanjay Gupta, helping you live a better life.
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0: Tucson's country favorites, all in one place.